you do what they told you. And now you do what they told you. And now you do what they told you. And now you do what they told you.

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You won the lottery.

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gonna come with me because you look so fine that I really wanna make you mine. I say you look so fine that I really wanna make you mine. 4, 5, 6, come on and get your kicks. Now you don't need a

I said, are you gonna be my girl? It's a 1, 2, 3, take my hand and come with me, because you look so fine that I really wanna make you mine. Really wanna make you mine. 4, 5, 6, come on and get your kicks. Now you don't need

Ha! Watch us revel in our liberty. Well, you can say what you like, but it doesn't change anything.